0: might take patience, and if you don't wake up, I'll know you tried to. I wish you could see him. He looks just like you.
1: Wunder, wunderfein, dieser Song von Phineas, What They'll Say About Us. Und oh, habe ich ihn vermisst, den nächsten Herzstücke-Lieferanten.

these things happen. And sometimes they don't have your name on the guest list at the